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0: Here's Merle Haggard with a friend in California here on our Country Music Tuesday night. Brandon Davis has a new album coming out, and this one is a gospel project. Brandon just announced the release of All It Took, three original faith-based songs out on May 29th. He tells us, it's because of God that we got here. The father of six continues, it's because of God that these songs have been written. God allowed us to have these moments of clarity that showed us why this music is so important. And I'm saying all of this because we're starting a new chapter with this musical journey, with something that we've never done before. It's been very much an all God thing. He has guided me through the peaks and valleys and all the in-betweens, both in music and family and this life in general. And I tell you, I can't wait to hear the new project from Brandon Davis called All It Took, out May 29th.
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0: There's Trisha Yearwood here on our Country Music Tuesday Night Get Together. And there were a ton of number ones that hit the chart today. Let's go all the way back to 1958 when Johnny Cash released Guess Things Happen That Way. The song was written by Jack Clement. The single, a song about a man struggling after the love of his life has left him. It was Johnny Cash's fourth number one in 1958. It spent 8 weeks at the top of the chart and a total of nearly half a year on the chart. And in 1974, I'll give you one guess as to what song Charlie Rich, the Silver Fox, took number one in 74. Behind Closed Doors. That album received 3 CMA Awards, Best Male Vocalist, Album of the Year, Single of the Year, and the title song written by Kenny Odell. The album went gold. That's 500,000 copies sold, and Rich won the Grammy for Best Country Vocal Performance and took home 4 Academy of Country Music Awards for Behind Closed Doors. I'd say that that was the biggest song of 1974.
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2: 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Chance of thunderstorms tonight, otherwise mainly cloudy skies expected. Lows level off around 57. Chance for showers tomorrow, 67, cloudy skies. 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

0: This is Kenny Rogers with Lady here on our Country Music Tuesday night. I'll be right back with a nice long Texas-sized music set. Vince Gill kicks that off next with I Still Believe in You.
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0: They're the Mavericks with There Goes My Heart. Here on our Country Music Tuesday night get-together. One birthday in country music today in 1979 in Nashville, Tennessee. The only child of country music icons Waylon Jennings and Jesse Coulter was born. Shooter Jennings, who's turning 47 today, he made his debut with the single 4th of July from his 2005 album Put the O Back in Country. And Jennings portrayed his dad in the Johnny Cash bioflick Walk the Line alongside Joaquin Phoenix and Reese Witherspoon. And he has gone on to make his name in country music as a great producer. And he's taken some archive stuff and put it all together. He's producing the new Waylon Jennings albums. Yeah, and we've got another one in store for us before the end of the year.
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0: It's Ronnie Millsap with Prisoner of the Highway here on our Country Music Tuesday night. I'm Doyle King, and you've heard me talk before about the bars down on Broadway in Nashville. There are nearly 40 of them in just a five-block stretch. And a lot of these bars, over a dozen in fact, bear the name of famous country music artists, with bars owned by, not really owned by, Garth Brooks, Post Malone, Jason Aldean, Alan Jackson, John Rich, and Kid Rock. Now, some of the artists do actually own the bars themselves, but most just agree to license their name to a hospitality corporation for use on that bar. And they play DJ-oriented stuff and have country bands that come in there and do a bunch of rock and roll and country covers and never do any original stuff. And, well, I hear the argument all the time. You don't want to turn Nashville into Vegas. When we built this place, I mean, we're still the only bar in town, and I'm talking about Eric Church's Chiefs, that I bring in people five, six nights a week, and we put them on stage, and we don't make them play other people's songs. We let them play their songs, and that's always been critical for me, Eric Church tells us. He says it's about people being discovered. I mean, that's what Nashville's all about, showcasing their art in one of the busiest entertainment districts in the country. And I'm glad to say that if you want to see a bar and you want to see a band doing original stuff, go to Eric Church's Chiefs.
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2: 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Chance thunderstorms tonight, otherwise mainly cloudy skies expected. Lows level off around 57. Chance for showers tomorrow, 67, cloudy skies. 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Call 585-224-6911. Currently, it's 81 degrees.
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0: Here's Keith Whitley with I'm Over You here on our Country Music Tuesday night get together. I'll be right back with a nice long Texas size music set. And I got Kathy Mattea kicking that off with 18 Wheels and a Dozen Roses right after this quick break.
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0: There's Dolly with It's All Wrong, But It's All Right, here on our Country Music Tuesday night. Vince Gill is embracing his love for the blues on his latest EP, Nobody Held Her Like Me. This is the 7th volume in his monthly 50 Years From Home EP series, where he's going to put out a new EP every month all year. And a lot of folks said, oh, well, he ain't going to do that. A lot of folks said they're going to do it, and they never followed through, do two or three, and then they're done. That's not Vince Gill. He said, I love soul music. I've really loved the soulful side of music forever, whether it's Ray Charles or Bruno Mars. George Jones was as soulful a singer as anybody who ever lived. And I heard lots of blues music from my big brother. I'd hear Howlin' Wolf and Muddy Waters and people like that. And to me, in some way, it's all blues. I'm just drawn to it. His new EP, 50 Years From Home, out now from Vince Gill.
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0: There's Patti Loveless, who is that kind of girl, here on our Country Music Tuesday night. It was all the way back in 2017, 9 years ago, when new country artist Parker McCollum explained that he'd made a verbal commitment to Universal Music Group in Nashville, but hadn't yet signed the paperwork. He explained, "I didn't know anything about record labels. I didn't know who was better. I didn't know anything." When he was performing at the Texas Club in Louisiana, he got a call from one of the higher-ups at a different major label. And that guy says, "Hey, I'll wire you $1 million right now just to decommit from Universal. Don't sign with them. Just decommit." But McCollum didn't have that kind of money. I mean, he wasn't sure what he should do. So he called his dad for advice. And when he called his dad, he caught him at a bad time. "My dad, he's like, I'm putting in a, I can't talk right now. Figure it out. You're grown." That non-advice, Parker says, was probably the best thing he could have ever said. He called his dad back later, first thinking that he'd been joking. What he initially said continued to resonate with Parker. "I remember thinking, I'm a man, and the last thing I want to do is go to Nashville and immediately let everybody know that I can be bought. So I was like, well, if they can buy you, you know, how are you going to have any respect? How are you going to have any dignity, any integrity?" So Parker McCollum kept his deal with Universal, and it wasn't worth nearly $1 million. And the executive told him that he was making the biggest mistake of your life, boy. "You're never going to make it in career. You'll be back." And Parker said he was 100% wrong.
1: Real country. Classic country. 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
2: 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Cloudy skies tonight with a chance of rain showers. Lows level off around 57. Chance of rain showers tomorrow, highs around 67. 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Call 585-224-6911. Right now, it's 79 degrees.
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0: Here's Rodney Crowell with After All This Time here on our Country Music Tuesday night. I have King George coming up. He kicks off a Texas-sized music set. We'll check yes or no next.
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0: Here's Bailey and the boys with Fools Such As I here on our Country Music Tuesday night. Well, I never thought I'd be posting up a video from Maren Morris again, because I was taken in by all those internet stories that said, she said, I hate country music and I'm leaving it forever. But the deal is, she never said those words. She did say, I hate country music, but what she was referring to was the corporate engine that drives country music that told her, you gotta do this, and you gotta do that, and you gotta do the other. Unfortunately, I think it's too late for her to have a career in country music, no matter how talented she is. Remember how much we liked My Church? Well, Maren Morris is getting into the acting business. She officially made her Sheriff Country debut. The Grammy winner guest starred in last Friday's episode of the CBS drama. And according to her, the experience turned out to be emotional in more ways than one. In addition to appearing on Sheriff Country, she also wrote an original song called Parachute that was featured during the episode. And that is my Facebook post of the night. Check out Maren Morris, a new star in Sheriff, well, a guest star in Sheriff Country, and maybe trying to make amends, but like the old song says, it's too late, baby, now it's too late.
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0: Here's Vince Gill with When I Call Your Name here on our Country Music Tuesday night. I forgot I was talking about it and got so wound up talking about Maren Morris and her debut in Sheriff Country and how, you know, the industry is not going to accept her back, or at least I don't think they will. Anyway, my Facebook post of the night is the original song that she wrote for her debut in Sheriff Country. My Facebook page, Doyle King on Facebook. D-O-Y-L-E is how you spell my first name. 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
2: 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Chance of rain showers, overnight otherwise cloudy skies. Lows level off around 57. Cloudy again Wednesday, chance of rain showers, 67. 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

0: Here's Neil McCoy with No Doubt About It here on our Country Music Tuesday night. I'm going to leave you with a nice long Texas-sized music set. Make way for Linda Flores, who's in next. Highway 101 kicks that set off right after this quick break.
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0: Judd's. Yeah, I love that one. And maybe your baby's got the blues, trying to figure out what's going on. In just a couple of minutes, Vern Gosden and Lionel Cartwright.
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2: 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Chance of rain showers, overnight otherwise cloudy skies. Lows level off around 57. Cloudy again Wednesday, chance of rain showers, 67. 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

0: Lionel Cartwright and Leap of Faith. I'm Linda. Hope you're having a really great day. Hey, thanks again for hanging out with us. Just a heads up, of course, it's Memorial Day weekend, and maybe you've got family in town. Don't forget, on PBS, there's that Memorial Day special. A bunch of your favorite artists are going to be performing from the West Lawn from the White House, the National Memorial Day concert. It's going to be on Sunday, 7 o'clock Central, 8 o'clock Eastern on PBS, and a lot of artists are lined up for this. It's going to be really great. I've got more favorites coming up in just a bit.
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Ricky Van Shelton and a great waltz. And don't we all have the right? In just a couple of minutes, more favorites with Atlanta, remember them, and Alabama. Right now, it's Lila McCann.

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0: Atlanta and Sweet Country Music, one of those bands that was big there for a minute in the 80s. And when I say big, they were a big band. They had, I don't know, 9 or 10 members of that band, quite a few. And that was kind of around the same time as Alabama. But they had some hits there for a little bit and then decided, I guess it was probably in the late 80s that they were done. Alan Jackson in a couple of minutes and Dolly.
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0: One of the coolest videos ever, Alan Jackson, basically on water skis the whole time in Chattahoochee. Lynn Anderson in a minute, and George.
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2: 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Cloudy skies expected overnight with a slight chance of rain showers. Lows dip down to about 57. Cloudy skies, Wednesday chance for showers, high of 67. 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Call 585-224-6911. Currently, it's 73 degrees.
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0: John Michael, hello, L-O-V-E. His son, Walker Montgomery, man, what a talent. I saw him on the Opry last year. So good. Martina, in a minute, Nettie Rabbit.
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0: Ronnie McDowell watching those girls go by. In just a couple of minutes, Eddie Rabbit and Martina, pretty happy.
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2: 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Slight chance for showers overnight, otherwise mainly cloudy skies expected. Lows level off around 57. Chance for showers Wednesday, high temperatures reach up to 67. 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Call 585-224-6911. Currently, it's 70 degrees.
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The Bellamy brothers and lovers live longer. So Terry Clark, I saw she was heading out to the ACM award show, said she was looking for a lot of great cowboy hats. 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

0: country am I in?
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0: It's always on 5 in Margaritaville, come to think of it.
1: Yeah, I heard that.
0: You've been there, haven't you?
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0: Hank Jr., I'm for Love, one of those guys who you don't usually think of in terms of a love song, a whiskey song maybe, and a song about hunting, but love, always surprising. Charlie in a minute, and David Ball.
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down to Georgia, he was looking for a soul to steal. He was in a bind because he was way behind and he was willing to make a deal. When he came across this young man sawing on a fiddle and playing it hot, and the devil jumped up on a hickory stump and said, "Boy, let me tell you what. 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

0: Yeah, one of those old school country songs. David Ball, I got a thinking problem. Marty Robbins in just a minute. And Roseanne Cash.
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2: 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Cloudy skies expected overnight with a low of 57. Chance for showers Wednesday, daytime highs approaching 67. Cloudy. 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

0: Tim McGraw, Don't Take the Girl. Yeah, Tim McGraw, one of those guys who, man, has had a chance to do a little bit of everything in his lifetime, from playing athletics to doing the music thing, and of course doing the acting thing too, and Don't Take the Girl. Alabama in a minute, and the Statlers.
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0: 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Clint Black, whose new autobiography is out now. What a great guy, and I'm sure it's a wonderful story. Can't wait to see that. Hey, Lone Star in a minute, and Larry, Steve, and Rudy.
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0: Larry, Steve, and Rudy. Great song to dance to. What a sweet record. Great video, too. That'll take you back. Denver with Larry, Steve, and Rudy. Dwight in a minute and Aaron Tippin.
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2: 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Slight chance of rain showers overnight, otherwise cloudy. Lows around 57. Chance for showers Wednesday, highs level off around 64. 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

0: Aaron Tippin, one of the most patriotic guys that we play. Definitely somebody who's done a lot for our soldiers, our troops over the years. Appreciate him. And I wouldn't have it any other way. Nitty Gritty Dirt Band in a minute. And Randy Travis.
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Clearly, Mark Miller does not suffer from vertigo. He makes me dizzy just watching him. Here's Faith Hill, peace of my heart.

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0: Don Williams and Stay Young. I'm Linda. Appreciate your company. So glad you're here. In just a minute, Brooks and Dunn, your ACM Duo of the Year, and Randy Travis.
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0: Brooks and Dunn picked up another award this week, the ACM Award Show. By the way, if you missed it and you didn't get a chance to see it, you can watch it through Amazon Prime. You know what I always do with award shows? Back in the day, I would record the award shows and just kind of fast forward through it. Well, now, you know, you don't have to record stuff. It's there in your streaming. But, you know, I still do the thing where I'm fast forwarding. Maybe I'll go back and watch some. A show might be 2 or 3 hours long. I probably watch, if from the parts that I clip, maybe 15 minutes. And yeah, that was it. Martina in a minute in Alabama.
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2: 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Mainly cloudy skies today with a chance of rain showers. High temperatures reach up to 70. Lows dip down to about 43. Tonight, cloudy. 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Call 585-224-6911. Right now, it's 69 degrees.
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0: 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And of course, Martina, who's perfect every time. 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
2: Big news on the trade front this past weekend. China announced it will be buying at least $17 billion in U.S. agricultural products each year for the next 3 years. The Chinese Ministry of Commerce and the White House also announced that 19 states may resume chicken broiler exports to China, including Alabama, Texas, Tennessee, and Virginia. Poultry is one of our region's leading agricultural commodities. The U.S. Department of Agriculture is reminding everyone about some food safety items as we head into a holiday weekend. You can prevent foodborne illness by keeping hot foods hot and cold foods cold. Raw meat and poultry should always be cooked to a safe minimum internal temperature. For beef and pork, that temperature is 145 degrees. For poultry, it's 165 degrees.
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Through the thickest of thick and the thinnest of thin, it's Stand By Your Man from Tammy Wynette. John Barry's coming up. Tim McGraw and Ronnie Millsap for you, too, along with the Strangers. Here's Merle Haggard.

0: It's a budding romance that's brought some new hope to Jesse and Rosie. She's Taken a Shine, the leadoff single from John Berry's album Faces, and a top five hit on the way. He was announced as an inductee this year into the Country Music Hall of Fame, along with the Stanley Brothers and Paul Overstreet. We got some Tim McGraw coming up next.
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0: He got stuck with the short end of the stick. It's Ronnie Millsap, and he got you. Good morning. It's May the 20th. It's Be a Millionaire Day. Sure, I'd be glad to. It's also Red Sneakers Day. It's also National Quiche Lorraine Day, and it's Rescue Dog Day. Coming up, some Mark Chestnut and Janie Fricke.
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3: ABC News, I'm Sherry Preston. A Republican congressman from Kentucky who questioned the policies of President Trump was beaten in a primary by a candidate endorsed by President Trump.
4: Thomas Massie voted against Trump's signature One Big Beautiful Bill Act. He voted to curtail Trump's military powers in Venezuela and in Iran. And most notably, and this was the big difference maker, he was the Republican architect behind that legislation compelling the release of the Epstein file.
3: ABC's Jay O'Brien on Capitol Hill. Trump also endorsing Texas Attorney General Ken Paxton over longtime Republican Senator John Cornyn a week before a runoff election there. Acting Attorney General Todd Blanche defending the $1.8 billion fund set up to go towards those who feel they've been targeted by the government. The Justice Department also issuing an order declaring the IRS is barred from ever auditing President Trump, his family, their companies, or from pursuing any past claims. This is ABC News. Taking the stand in Virginia, a first grade teacher shot by one of her own students. ABC's Sophie Flay says she testified at the trial of a vice principal accused of ignoring warnings about the child.
5: First grade teacher Abby Zwerner was the one who was shot.
6: He was holding a gun, the student, and it was pointed right at me, and then I was shot.
5: The bullet went through her hand, narrowly missed her heart, and remains in her chest. She needed six surgeries and still hasn't regained full use of her left hand. Now, the school's former assistant principal, Ebony Parker, is on trial, charged with felony child neglect, accused of ignoring warnings that the child, referred to as JT, had a gun and was violent.
3: NFL star Rashee Rice is headed to jail for a month. He tested positive for marijuana, which violates his parole after a crash in Dallas 2 years ago that left several people hurt. The jail time means the Chiefs receiver will miss several activities with the team. Sherry Preston, ABC News.
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8: Good morning. For WOKR News of the Finger Lakes, I'm Ken Haight reporting.
9: A U.S. Coast Guard helicopter crew rescued a man stranded Sunday on an island near High Falls. The Rochester Fire Department responded just before 5:40 p.m. to a report of someone trapped. Firefighters found a man stranded on an island near a pedestrian bridge. Fire Department prepared for a rope rescue, but the extremely strong current and hazardous river conditions prevented firefighters from deploying a rescue craft. Two firefighters were thrown into the water. One needed help getting back to shore. Both returned safely. Worsening conditions led to the Coast Guard being called in. A Coast Guard helicopter rescued the man within minutes of their arrival. A crew member rappelling from the helicopter landed on the island and strapped the man into safety equipment before being pulled up to the helicopter together, all in under 5 minutes. No injuries were reported. Yesterday was school voting day. Nearly all area school budgets were approved by voters, including schools from Albion, Alexander, Avon, Bloomfield, Brockport, Byron Bergen, Kalmum, Canandaigua, Churchville, Chilly, Dundee, Dansville, East Irondequoit, East Rochester, Union Free, Elba, Fairport, Gananda, Gates, Chilly, Geneva, Grease, Hilton, Holly, Honeoy, Honeoy Falls, Lima, Kendall, Leroy, Lyons, Manchester, Shortsville, Marcus Whitman, Marion, Mount Morris, Palmac, Pavilion, Penfield, Perry, Phelps Clifton Springs, Pittsford, Rush Henrietta, Seneca Falls, Sotus, Victor, Warsaw, Wayland Quahocton, Wayne, Webster, West Irondequoit, Wheatland Chilly, Williamson, Wyoming, and York. Budgets that failed to pass include Spencerport, Lindenville, Prattsburg, and Odessa Montour. Batavia has yet to report their results. A Canandaigua man was arrested Monday night following a roadside investigation in the town of Hopewell. Ontario County deputies responded around 9:35 p.m. to County Road 50 in Hopewell for a disturbance involving a black SUV belonging to the defendant. During the investigation, deputies identified the registered owner as 66-year-old Guy Green. Further investigation determined Green allegedly had cocaine. Green was charged with seventh-degree criminal possession of a controlled substance. He was issued an appearance ticket for a future court appearance. The Mega Millions jackpot on Friday will increase to an estimated $296 million, as there were no first prize winners in Tuesday night's drawing.
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10: 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Mainly cloudy today with a chance of rain showers, high of 69. Cloudy skies expected tonight, lows level off around 43. 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

0: song was first recorded by Mo Bandy, then covered by Billy Dean. It was Keith Whitley and Earl Thomas Conley. A year after that, they recorded the song together, Brotherly Love, which ended up being nominated for a Grammy Award and also a CMA Award for Vocal Event of the Year as well. A top five hit for the duo. Good morning, some Eddie Rabbit coming up next.
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Just when you think you're getting ahead, you find yourself having to catch up once again. It's the Desert Rose Band. Ronnie McDowell covering Conway Twitty. Hank Jr. and Mark Colley ahead this hour. Here's Toby Keith.

0: It's Ronnie McDowell covering the Conway Twitty classic, a song that Conway wrote back in his days of rock and roll. It's only make-believe. Good morning, Bo Cephas. Hank Jr. coming up next. We'll hear from Mark Colley and also Brooks and Dunn in a bit, too.
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0: Even that guy way up above's getting misty-eyed. It's Mark Colley. Good morning. It's the 20th of May, John Party's 41st birthday. Cher turns 80 today. It's also the birthday of Timothy Oliphant and Josh O'Connor and Jimmy Stewart, who was born May the 20th back in 1908. Brooks and Dunn and Waylon Jennings are coming up.
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3: ABC News, I'm Sherry Preston. Primary day in Kentucky, a good one for President Trump. His pick to unseat Republican Congressman Thomas Massey, taking the win. Ed Gallrain speaking last night.
4: My focus is on advancing the president's and the party's agenda to put America first. And Kentucky always.
3: Massey at times going against President Trump, voting against last year's huge budget package and pushing for the full release of the Epstein files. Police in San Diego now say the security guard at the largest mosque in the city likely saved a lot of lives, including the lives of all the children inside, when he slowed down the two attackers who opened fire. Amin Abdullah was among the three killed. His daughter is saying this about him.
5: My dad was a role model. He was a best friend. He was the best, absolute best dad in the world. He was my protector.
3: The shooters later died by suicide. The Ebola outbreak in Central Africa now blamed for 139 deaths. This is ABC News. With Memorial Day approaching, millions of us will be taking to the roads this summer, and millions more will be hitting the skies as well. United Airlines says so far higher prices don't seem to be stopping summer travel plans. The airline expects 53 million people on its planes this summer, about 3 million more than last year, helping to drive demand, the World Cup, and a solar eclipse that'll make its way through Europe. Foodies are calling it the end of an era in Las Vegas.
6: The Heart Attack Grill, known for its indulgent menu, offered for free to those weighing more than 350 pounds, has announced it will close. The restaurant became world famous for its massive portions, hospital gown dress code, and spankings for customers unable to finish their food. The restaurant jokingly saying, "We're proud of our 21-year impact on America's waistline."
3: That's ABC's Hannah Batah. The company also saying in that statement, however, that, quote, "the soul of Las Vegas has been replaced by corporate greed." Sherry Preston, ABC News.
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8: Good morning. For WOKR News of the Finger Lakes, I'm Ken Haight reporting. The town of Canandaigua is preparing to launch a new outdoor adventure program aimed at encouraging residents and visitors to explore local parks and learn more about nature. Town officials announced the Parks and Recreation Patch program will officially begin Memorial Day weekend. The program invites participants of all ages to complete activities, visit parks, and earn commemorative Town of Canandaigua patches along the way. There will be three different patches available through the program: the Get Outdoors and Explore patch, the Youth Ranger patch, which is designed for younger people, and the Senior Ranger patch, which is an advanced challenge for those age 13 and over. The program is intended to promote outdoor recreation, environmental awareness, and hands-on learning, while encouraging families and individuals to spend more time exploring local parks and trails. Participants may earn patches through activities such as hiking, wildlife observation, and completing educational challenges at town park locations. A man was found guilty Tuesday in the murder of local Rochester musician James Hollenbeck. 21-year-old Rajul Keaton was found guilty of second-degree murder, first-degree robbery, and second-degree robbery. August 21, 2022, Rochester police responded to Olean Street around 1:45 a.m. for reports of a shooting. 29-year-old Hollenbeck was found dead with a gunshot wound and blunt force trauma after a robbery. Hollenbeck was a Fairport High School graduate and a metal musician. Investigators say Keaton saw Hollenbeck taking a late-night walk. Keaton and a co-conspirator then followed him, robbed him, and shot him on Olean Street before fleeing in a vehicle. After a long investigation, police identified Keaton as one of the individuals involved in Hollenbeck's murder. Rochester investigators spent years reviewing hundreds of hours of footage, scouring evidence, and building the criminal case. An indictment charging Keaton with Hollenbeck's murder was later unsealed. He was apprehended in November 2025 by the U.S. Marshals Fugitive Task Force. Keaton is scheduled to be sentenced June 18th. The next meeting of the Ontario County Chapter of SCOPE is tonight, Wednesday, May 20th, beginning at 7 p.m. It's being held at the Shortsville Rod and Gun Club at 2022 Fresh Hour Road in Shortsville. Both members and non-members are welcome to attend. Come and meet the new chairman. For WOKR News of the Finger Lakes, I'm Ken Hayes.
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9: 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Mainly cloudy today with a chance of rain showers, high of 69. Cloudy skies expected tonight, lows level off around 43. 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

0: It's Oh What a Love from the Nitty Gritty Dirt Band, recently marking a milestone in the group's history. It was 60 years ago on the 13th of May they performed their first gig, one of their most recent on the Grand Ole Opry stage. 60 years to the day, the 13th of May in 2026. We got some Little Texas coming up next.
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He continues touring along with ZZ Top this spring and summer. It's Dwight Yoakam with Little Ways. We have Restless Heart, Red Akins, and Dulce Vern Gosden coming up a bit later in the hour. Bowing out from her residency in Vegas later this year to focus on getting better. Here's Dolly Parton.

0: It's Restless Heart, whose lead singer Larry Stewart had just left the band. It was the first song they released without his vocals. It's found on the album Big Iron Horses. And a top 20 hit for Restless Heart, it's When She Cries. Good morning, coming up in just a bit, some Red Akins and Vern Gosden.
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2: 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We had previously told you that the New York Giants are going to have a joint practice with the Dolphins this year in the preseason. They are not going to hold their annual joint practice with the Jets. That tends to happen, but it's not going to happen this year. The two teams will play their annual preseason game in week 3 of the exhibition portion of the year. New York Knicks basketball, what a comeback. They outscore Cleveland 44-11 after being down 93-71, and they win in overtime 115-104. Jalen Brunson had a big game. He scores 38 points. Game number 2 of this series will be hosted by the Knicks at Madison Square Garden, and that's going to be coming up on Thursday night. 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I'm Matt Pauly with the Sports Flash on Classic Country WOKR.
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0: It was a romance over and done, Past the Heartache and the Tears, co-written by Vern Gosden and found on the album Alone, a top five hit that just about does it. Good morning, coming up some Kenny Rogers and Reba McEntire.
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3: ABC News, I'm Sherry Preston. President Trump's influence too much for a fellow Republican to overcome. On primary day in Kentucky, a longtime congressman losing after crossing President Trump too many times.
4: Thomas Massie voted against Trump's signature One Big Beautiful Bill Act. He voted to curtail Trump's military powers in Venezuela and in Iran. And most notably, and this was the big difference maker, he was the Republican architect behind that legislation compelling the release of the Epstein files.
3: ABC's Jay O'Brien, that led to the president endorsing Massey's challenger, Ed Gallrain. President Trump also making his choice in the Texas Senate Republican primary, endorsing Attorney General Ken Paxton over incumbent John Cornyn. An add-on to the settlement deal to end the president's $10 billion lawsuit against the IRS seems to shield the Trump family from any prosecutions related to IRS audits that are underway. This is ABC News. The death toll from the outbreak of Ebola in the Democratic Republic of the Congo in Uganda has risen to at least 139 people. And now the CDC is imposing travel restrictions meant to keep the illness from entering the United States.
5: This is Jim Ryan. The health crisis comes as Congo prepares for its first World Cup appearance in 52 years. The team and its fans will stay in Houston, where Chancellor Nkaloa is a Congolese organizer.
6: It's an opportunity for us to show our culture, to show our strength, and also to show people where we came from.
5: Congo is to face Portugal in World Cup play in Houston on June 17th. Jim Ryan, ABC News, Dallas.
3: Target got a new CEO and embarked on a turnaround plan earlier this year. The results appear to be working. The company delivering better than expected sales thanks to new collaborations for apparel and home goods. Target, the first major retailer to release numbers in the February through April period. I'm Sherry Preston, ABC News.
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7: Good morning. For WOKR News of the Finger Lakes, I'm Ken Haight reporting. A U.S. Coast Guard helicopter crew rescued a man stranded Sunday on an island near High Falls. The Rochester Fire Department responded just before 5:40 p.m. to report of someone trapped. Firefighters found a man stranded on an island near a pedestrian bridge. Fire department prepared for a rope rescue, but the extremely strong current and hazardous river conditions prevented firefighters from deploying a rescue craft. Two firefighters were thrown into the water. One needed help getting back to shore. Both returned safely. Worsening conditions led to the Coast Guard being called in. A Coast Guard helicopter rescued the man within minutes of their arrival. A crew member rappelling from the helicopter landed on the island and strapped the man into safety equipment before being pulled up to the helicopter together, all in under 5 minutes. No injuries were reported. Yesterday was school voting day. Nearly all area school budgets were approved by voters, including schools from Albion, Alexander, Avon, Bloomfield, Brockport, Byron Bergen, Calmum, Canandaigua, Churchville, Chilly, Dundee, Dansville, East Irondequoit, East Rochester, Union Free, Elba, Fairport, Gananda, Gates, Chilly, Geneva, Greece, Hilton, Holly, Honeyoy, Honeyoy Falls, Lima, Kendall, Leroy, Lyons, Manchester, Shortsville, Marcus Whitman, Marion, Mount Morris, Palmac, Pavilion, Penfield, Perry, Phelps Clifton Springs, Pittsford, Rush Henrietta, Seneca Falls, Sotus, Victor, Warsaw, Wayland, Cohocton, Wayne, Webster, West Irondequoit, Wheatland, Chilly, Williamson, Wyoming, and York. Budgets that failed to pass include Spencerport, Lindenville, Prattsburg, and Odessa-Montour. Batavia has yet to report their results. A Canandaigua man was arrested Monday night following a roadside investigation in the town of Hopewell. Ontario County deputies responded around 9:35 p.m. to County Road 50 in Hopewell for a disturbance involving a black SUV belonging to the defendant. During the investigation, deputies identified the registered owner as 66-year-old Guy Green. Further investigation determined Green allegedly had cocaine. Green was charged with seventh-degree criminal possession of a controlled substance. He was issued an appearance ticket for a future court appearance. The Mega Millions jackpot on Friday will increase to an estimated $296 million, as there were no first prize winners in Tuesday night's drawing. For WOKR News of the Finger Lakes, I'm Ken Hayes.
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8: 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Slight chance of rain showers today, otherwise mainly cloudy. High of 67. Lows level off around 43 tonight. Overcast skies. 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Call 585-224-6911. Right now, it's 59 degrees.
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0: It's The Secret of Life from Faith Hill. Her husband, Tim McGraw, soon to be on his summertime tour, Faith in the Past, has made a surprise appearance here and there at some of his concerts. That may be the case yet this year as well. He's on tour along with James Dupree on the More Life tour this summer and also yet this fall. Randy Travis coming up next.
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It's Rodney Crowell who made a recent discovery. He had some music tucked away he didn't know about for better than 20 years. He put it all together. It's in a new album he'll be releasing very soon. Steve Warner, Alabama Joe Diffie coming up in just a bit with Aces. It's Susie Boggess.

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0: Hopefully with no nightmares, it's Steve Warner, and I Got Dreams. Alabama's next performance is at Randy Owens' alma mater, Jacksonville State University. That coming up next Wednesday, and celebrating the grand opening of the Randy Owens Center for the Performing Arts as they perform there that same day. We got some Alabama coming up next, and some Joe Diffie, too.
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0: He was a new voice in country music at the time when he scored his first big hit with the song Home, a number one hit for Joe Diffie. As we head back in country music history, the 20th of May in 1990, at the top of the country album chart, with the success of A Better Man, Walking Away, Nobody's Home, and the title cut of the collection Killin' Time, Clint Black had the number one album in the land, currently on his Back on the Blacktop tour. We got the Oak Ridge Boys and Kenny Chesney coming up next for you.
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2: ABC News, I'm Sherry Preston. Sources now tell ABC that the Justice Department is expected to indict former Cuban leader Raul Castro today. The charges connected to the shootdown of a humanitarian plane back in the 1990s. Kentucky Republican Congressman Thomas Massie will lose his seat after losing his primary to a candidate backed by President Trump. ABC's Lana Moise.
3: $19 million was spent to oppose Massie, the costliest House primary in history. The White House communications director last night with this blunt response: do not ever doubt President Trump and his political power. Expletive around, find out.
4: He was a bad guy. He deserves to lose.
3: Trump's poll numbers nationwide are at historic lows, but only registered Republicans could vote in Kentucky's primary. Trump-backed candidates also won notable primary races in Georgia and Alabama.
2: The traditional start of summer, the Memorial Day weekend, bringing the traditional traffic. AAA says the first jams could start showing up tomorrow afternoon. This is ABC News. In one of the nation's busiest waterways, they're using AI to protect animals. ABC's Dave Packer has more on a new system in San Francisco Bay that's watching round the clock for signs of whales before ships get too close.
5: A new detection system called Whale Spotter is using artificial intelligence and thermal cameras to track whales in San Francisco Bay day and night. The system can detect whale blows and heat signatures up to 2 nautical miles away, giving ferry captains and cargo ships time to slow down or change course. Gray whale deaths in the Bay Area have surged, with many linked to ship strikes. Scientists say climate change is changing migration patterns and bringing more whales directly into some of the busiest shipping lanes of the region. Dave Packer, ABC News.
2: An inside-the-park home run is rare enough, but last night the Washington Nationals pulled off an inside-the-park grand slam. It came in the second inning of the Nats game against the New York Mets and helped the Nationals power the team to a 9-6 win. I'm Sherry Preston, ABC News.
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6: Good morning. For WOKR News of the Finger Lakes, I'm Ken Haight reporting. The town of Canandaigua is preparing to launch a new outdoor adventure program aimed at encouraging residents and visitors to explore local parks and learn more about nature. Town officials announced the Parks and Recreation Patch Program will officially begin Memorial Day weekend. The program invites participants of all ages to complete activities, visit parks, and earn commemorative Town of Canandaigua patches along the way. There will be 3 different patches available through the program: the Get Outdoors and Explore patch, the Youth Ranger patch, which is designed for younger people, and the Senior Ranger patch, which is an advanced challenge for those aged 13 and over. The program is intended to promote outdoor recreation, environmental awareness, and hands-on learning, while encouraging families and individuals to spend more time exploring local parks and trails. Participants may earn patches through activities such as hiking, wildlife observation, and completing educational challenges at town park locations. A man was found guilty Tuesday in the murder of local Rochester musician James Hollenbeck. 21-year-old Rajul Keaton was found guilty of second-degree murder, first-degree robbery, and second-degree robbery. August 21, 2022, Rochester police responded to Olean Street around 1:45 a.m. for reports of a shooting. 29-year-old Hollenbeck was found dead with a gunshot wound and blunt force trauma after a robbery. Hollenbeck was a Fairport High School graduate and a metal musician. Investigators say Keaton saw Hollenbeck taking a late-night walk. Keaton and a co-conspirator then followed him, robbed him, and shot him on Olean Street before fleeing in a vehicle. After a long investigation, police identified Keaton as one of the individuals involved in Hollenbeck's murder. Rochester investigators spent years reviewing hundreds of hours of footage, scouring evidence, and building the criminal case. An indictment charging Keaton with Hollenbeck's murder was later unsealed. He was apprehended in November 2025 by the U.S. Marshals Fugitive Task Force. Keaton is scheduled to be sentenced June 18th. The next meeting of the Ontario County Chapter of SCOPE is tonight, Wednesday, May 20th, beginning at 7 p.m. It's being held at the Shortsville Rod and Gun Club at 2022 Fresh Hour Road in Shortsville. Both members and non-members are welcome to attend. Come and meet the new chairman.
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9: 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Sunshine mixed with clouds at times today with a slight chance of rain showers. Highs around 64, 43 tonight, overcast. 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

0: It is quite the feat to put the brakes on what is true love. It became her first number one hit in better than a decade's time since her cover of Paper Roses. It's Marie Osmond and There's No Stopping Your Heart. 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

0: Got to take it one step at a time right there and get things in order and, well, set your priorities. And that's a good way to put it. The first step, and then we'll do a little talking right there. Tracy Byrd helping us out. Back to it in a little bit, but I understand that a little story coming out of Italy. Police were called there after a resident reported a man had fired a gun right there, fired it off in his backyard. So when the police officers arrived, they found a very drunk man with a shotgun hidden behind his sofa. So when the officers questioned the man about why he had fired his weapon, well, the man admitted, he said he was frustrated with his children, his marriage, his job, and of all things right there, his favorite TV show. Come on.
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0: Don't do it. Don't even think about going that direction until you, well, you've seen him ride. Don't call him a cowboy. The late, great, legendary Conway Twitty helping us out on that one. Yep, lights are on. Nobody's home. Boy, I can relate to this one a time or two in my life. How about you? Clint Black kind of explaining his situation in a moment or two, and soon to follow, Janie Fricke for you.
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2: 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Sunshine mixed with clouds at times today, with daytime highs approaching 64. Lows level off around 43, tonight overcast. 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

0: Yep, one way or t'other, going to get a life, and I'm sure that's hopefully going to happen sooner rather than later. And that, of course, Mark Chestnut getting his details right there. Little family tradition being carried on, and find out why with Hank Williams Jr. right around the corner.
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0: tell me now.
1: Well, that's a good way to put it, and I like that question, and I think it's happened to pretty much all of us, right? At least most of us. Why do we want what we know we can't have? And there you go with Reba McEntire. It's just out of reach right there, but boy, we'd love to have it. According to a new survey came out, 83% of people have at least one of these, and I've got a couple of them, I think, a phobia. How about you? Some folks have a lot more than just one or two, but that's all right. I guess it's just part of life, and we got to deal with it and move on somewhere or t'other. Forrester Sisters coming up. Mama's never seen those eyes. Moments away.
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0: Ain't that a good way to put it? Oh, that's the kind of love you want around forever and ever, right there, love without end. Amen. Boy, I like the way he's singing about it, too. And that, of course, the King, King George Strait right here. Mickey Gilley, in a moment or two, one of his finest for sure, You Don't Know Me. We'll have that for you right around the corner. And soon to follow, Tracy Lawrence for you.
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2: 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Sunshine mixed with clouds at times today, with daytime highs approaching 64. Lows level off around 43, tonight overcast. 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

0: Ain't no doubt about it. That lady's voice gets my attention every time. What a talent. Whew, easy to hear. Oh, good for the ears and good for the heart, that's for sure. Queen of Hearts, and that, of course, Juice Newton. Back to it in a little bit, and a good old quality about her. She don't know she's beautiful. Sammy Kershaw kind of explaining things about that lady right around the bend.
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0: Doggone it, bottom line right there, wouldn't have much anything at all if it didn't have you. Maybe you kind of feel that same way about somebody in your life as well, like Randy Travis. Coming up in a moment or two, getting back to the country favorites for you, but understand there's a new Between the Sheets report uncovers what people are up to in bed, and it's not as scandalous as you might be thinking, so hear me out right here. After sleeping, watching TV is the most popular activity Americans do in bed, followed by reading, then, well, you know, and checking social media. As a matter of fact, that's on the list too. Now, when it comes to cleaning the sheets, some aren't washing them enough. And I found out through this study, they revealed a little over 4 in 10 admit they only launder their sheets a couple of times a month. Oh, I'd say at least do that once a week, just to be safe right there and be a little more thorough in your cleanliness. I'm just saying. Clay Walker, If I Could Do It, Make a Living Out of Loving You. We'll have that for you right around the corner.
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0: Boy, that's quite a story right there about that rose in paradise. And that, of course, Waylon Jennings getting us all the information right there, too. He's doing it out there living on love. Alan Jackson kind of explained his situation shortly. And Restless Heart, not that far away, too.
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2: Big news on the trade front this past weekend. China announced it will be buying at least $17 billion in U.S. agricultural products each year for the next 3 years. The Chinese Ministry of Commerce and the White House also announced that 19 states may resume chicken broiler exports to China, including Alabama, Texas, Tennessee, and Virginia. Poultry is one of our region's leading agricultural commodities. The U.S. Department of Agriculture is reminding everyone about some food safety items as we head into a holiday weekend. You can prevent foodborne illness by keeping hot foods hot and cold foods cold. Raw meat and poultry should always be cooked to a safe minimum internal temperature. For beef and pork, that temperature is 145 degrees. For poultry, it's 165 degrees.
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2: Today's pearl of wisdom came in by letter mail way back in December of 2007. We keep them all. That letter came in from Garland Simmers, who says, "Narrow mindedness and tunnel vision, they're kind of like glaucoma. They prevent one from seeing the big picture." Thank you, Garland, for that pearl of wisdom. You're on the farm, and I'm Ish.
5: ABC News, I'm Sherry Preston. The Justice Department is expected to announce charges today against former Cuban leader Raul Castro. The charges likely to include murder after the shootdown of two planes carrying humanitarian aid in the 1990s. This is Florida Congresswoman Maria Salazar in Capitol Hill.
6: Today is a glorious day for those Cubans who had to leave their homeland unwillingly, the people that we represent in the city of Miami, only because of the cruelty and the wickedness of a group of gangsters, the Castro family.
5: President Trump today delivering an address to the graduating class of the Coast Guard. Two police officers who defended the Capitol on January 6th are suing to stop the creation of President Trump's $1.7 billion so-called anti-weaponization fund, calling it the most brazen act of presidential corruption this century. Former Massachusetts Congressman Barney Frank has died at the age of 86. He was the first member of Congress to voluntarily come out as gay in 1987. This is ABC News. An amateur treasure hunter making a discovery in North Texas that he won't soon forget. ABC's Jim Ryan is in Dallas.
7: In waist-deep water at a Dallas-area lake, Mike Ryder broke out his metal detector.
8: Big signal in the water.
7: He pulled up a metal pipe capped on each end.
8: It's 100% a pipe bomb.
7: Startled doesn't begin to describe the feeling.
8: Top three scariest moments of my life.
7: Ryder called 911 and the bomb squad was brought in to safely detonate the device.
8: You felt the concussion through your whole body. Just boom.
7: Police told Ryder that fishermen sometimes use explosives for an easy catch. Extremely dangerous and completely illegal. For Mike Ryder,
8: it took me hours just to stop shaking afterwards.
7: Jim Ryan, ABC News, Dallas.
5: More than 39 million people are expected to be hitting the roads starting today through Monday for the Memorial Day weekend. United Airlines says so far higher prices don't seem to be stopping summer travel plans. The airline expects

0: Ooh, just letting them rocks kick up on the wheel wells right there, feeling that breeze blowing in your hair right there, and hopefully got the top down too. Back roads, great old place to be for sure. Ricky Van Shelton getting us all the details right there. George Strait going to lead us back to the country hits with a nice set kicking off with All My Exes Live in Texas.
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0: Quite the image coming by right there with that song, Between Blue Eyes and Jeans. Conway Twitty doing the honors. It's kind of interesting right here with climate change, you know, things heating up here and yon. Some climate cooling proposals seem to be so complex that they require a decoder ring, but others are, well, delightfully simple like this one. Listen, hear me out on this one. This is kind of interesting. I don't know if they could ever do it, but it's described as a giant beach umbrella floating in outer space. And that sunshade idea comes from a physicist whose team suggests parking a massive shield between Earth and the sun to deflect. Now, get this, 1-2% of incoming sunlight right there. In other words, planetary sunscreen now in orbital size. I don't know if something like that would really work, and a lot of people be going, I want the sun, I got to get my tan. Anyway, back to Alabama. If you're going to be playing in Texas, got to bring along that fiddle and bow. We'll have that for you pretty quick.
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0: Boy, he's letting you know how the cow ate the cabbage right there, or how the cow is going to eat the cabbage. Let's put it that way. A little forewarning going on, straight tequila night. Might want to avoid that evening right there around her. John Anderson right here at the station with the best country hits around. Just good old boys coming up. Mo Bandy and Joe Stampley helping us out right around the bend. And soon to follow, Tim McGraw.
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2: 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Sunshine mixed with clouds at times this afternoon, with highs around 64. Cloudy skies tonight, lows level off around 43. 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

0: Boy, that's quite a story going on right there. The Yellow Rose, and I like the way they're singing it too. Johnny Lee and that, of course, Lane Brody, side by side. Back to it, The Way You Love Me, Faith Hill, going that direction. And boy, what a fine romantic tune I'll have for you in a moment or two, and see what else I can get them for you after her.
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Well, definitely going to slow it down right here with this one, and it ain't going to happen. I won't take less than your love. Tanya Tucker teaming up with Paul Davis and Paul Overstreet right here for you.

0: Well, bottom line, you might think so, but you're going to find out this ain't no thinking thing for sure. No right brain, left brain sort of situation. And that, of course, Trace Adkins. Understand that Gen Z and millennials turning in a little bit earlier, and these are adults 18 to 34, went to bed around 10:06 p.m., earlier than last year, as a matter of fact. Now, for many adults, these young adults, early bedtime, well, it's now a flex situation for them, too. And this one lady said, nothing good happens after 9 p.m. That was a 19-year-old Emma Kraft who aims to be asleep by 9:30 to get 9 hours of sleep right there. And I understand she's far from the only one snoozing kind of early, too. Ain't nothing wrong with that, getting that good rest. Boy, that helps you throughout the next day for sure. Winona Judd and I Saw the Light coming up for you pretty quick.
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0: Take it back in time, won't it? What a memory maker right there, Unwound. And that, of course, George Strait, taking you way back on that one. My Kind of Girl coming up. Colin Ray expressing himself about that lady. And soon to follow, Highway 101. I guarantee it for sure.
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2: 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Sunshine mixed with clouds at times this afternoon, with highs around 64. Cloudy skies tonight, lows level off around 43. 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

Randy Travis, 1982. Hello there. Happy Hump Day Wednesday with Jim West, Alan Jackson, and a little bitty house and a little bitty car.

0: Oh, you're the only one. It's Dolly Parton. Yeah, it looks like Miss Dolly, once again, is investing her millions of dollars into some big ventures in downtown Nashville. Like I mentioned a couple of days ago, big storyteller hotel is being built in downtown Nashville. That's going to open up sometime in the fall. And so is her Coat of Many Colors Museum.
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0: He's the man with 22 Grammy Awards, more than any other male country singer around. It's Vince Gill. One more last chance. Just give me one more last chance. Come on, keep giving it to me. Over and over. On the way, Crystal Gayle with some Kentucky headhunters. And we're going to dig deep back into the 70s for a hit from Johnny Duncan.
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2: 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Mainly cloudy skies expected this afternoon, with highs around 62. Mainly cloudy skies expected again tonight, lows level off around 44. 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Right now, 62.
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Classic country. Johnny, Dolly, Willie, Reba. 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

0: Yes, it's a group called the Kentucky Headhunters. Isn't that nice, Kentucky Headhunters? And Oh Lonesome Me, the old Don Gibson classic. Wednesday afternoon, good afternoon, it's Jim here. We have a little Travis Tritt singing The Eagles coming up here.
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Well, that's a classic from Johnny Cash, a little harmonica action going on there from Charlie McCoy there. Orange Blossom Special. Love that. Good afternoon, Classic Country with Jim West and Ricky Skaggs.

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We called him Freckled Face, a red-headed fool. He was different, he wasn't cool like me. And sticks and stones didn't break any bones, but we never let

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2: Great duet, Conway and Loretta, Louisiana woman, Mississippi man, with

0: Yeah, it's Hank Williams Jr., old Bo Cephas right there, and a Whiskey Matt and Hellbound. Boy, that was one of his early ones from back in the early 80s. It is Jim West here playing the classic country hits. We've got some Alan Jackson and Blackhawk coming up.
1: Canandaigua's classic country, WOKR.
2: ABC News, I'm Chuck Siebertson. The Justice Department announcing charges, including murder, against ex-Cuban dictator Raul Castro and several others related to Cuba shooting down two relief planes in the 1990s that killed three American pilots. Acting Attorney General Todd Blanche in Miami.
3: We expect that he will show up here by his own will or by another way.
2: Former Trump administration official Michael Caputo says he is requesting $2.7 million from that compensation fund President Trump wants the Justice Department to set up. Caputo claiming he was targeted in the Russia investigation. Update on the American missionary doctor who is working in Congo in Africa and tested positive for the Ebola virus, Dr. Satish Pillai with the CDC.
4: The American has landed in Germany and is at the hospital and in stable condition.
2: That would be the hospital at a U.S. air base in Germany. Wall Street major indexes are up. Oil prices are lower. This is ABC News. A man widely characterized as the smartest man in Congress, former Massachusetts Democratic Rep. Barney Frank, has died at 86.
5: The boisterous Bostonian was the first member of Congress to voluntarily come out as gay in 1987. 2 years later, Barney Frank's House colleagues voted to reprimand him for unknowingly allowing his roommate to run a prostitution ring out of their home. Over his 16 terms in the House, Frank was a pugnacious defender of Democratic Party principles, who also occasionally challenged liberal orthodoxy. As chair of the House Financial Services Committee during the Great Recession, Frank authored key banking reforms in the bill that became known as the Dodd-Frank Act. Stephen Portnoy, ABC News, Washington.
2: Military weapons industry officials say even nations that have publicly criticized Israel over the Gaza war are quietly buying its military technology. Israel's defense ministry says sales have more than doubled in the past 5 years. Chuck Sievertson, ABC News.
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1: The town of Canandaigua is preparing to launch a new outdoor adventure program aimed at encouraging residents and visitors to explore local parks and learn more about nature. Town officials announced the Parks and Recreation Patch Program will officially begin Memorial Day weekend. The program invites participants of all ages to complete activities, visit parks, and earn commemorative Town of Canandaigua patches along the way. There will be three different patches available through the program: the Get Outdoors and Explore patch, the Youth Ranger patch, which is designed for younger people, and the Senior Ranger patch, which is an advanced challenge for those age 13 and over. The program is intended to promote outdoor recreation, environmental awareness, and hands-on learning, while encouraging families and individuals to spend more time exploring local parks and trails. Participants may earn patches through activities such as hiking, wildlife observation, and completing educational challenges at town park locations. Finger Lakes Community College is hosting an all-day conference on artificial intelligence in June, partnering with the Ontario County Chamber of Commerce to explore how AI is changing the workplace. The FLX AI Hub's second annual community convening is set for Wednesday, June 10th, from 8:30 a.m. to 3:30 p.m. at the FLCC main campus. The event features hands-on workshops, panel discussions, and demonstrations for both beginners and experienced AI users. Advanced registration is required to attend. 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The conference will focus on practical AI applications, workforce transformation, and ethics. The next meeting of the Ontario County Chapter of SCOPE is tonight, Wednesday, May 20th, beginning at 7 p.m. It's being held at the Shortsville Rod and Gun Club at 2022 Fresh Hour Road in Shortsville. 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
3: 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Mainly cloudy skies expected this afternoon, with daytime highs approaching 63. Lows dip down to about 44 tonight, mainly cloudy skies expected. 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

0: Henry Paul in the group Black Hawk, and Goodbye Says It All. Happy Hump Day Wednesday with Jim West. Well, I see where a whole new class of radio people have just been announced to be inducted into the prestigious National Radio Hall of Fame in Chicago, and that includes a friend of mine who I worked with in radio in a couple of places. Boy, this guy's been everywhere, though. His name is Charlie Van Dyke. Charlie Van Dyke, big top 40 radio disc jockey, been in Chicago, New York, L.A., you name it. Places. He works in Phoenix for a while. I mean, the man is everywhere. He's getting inducted in October, along with about seven other people, into the prestigious, like I say, prestigious National Radio Hall of Fame in Chicago. Congratulations, Charlie.
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America's classic country favorites in 1991. It was the song that started her career. Yeah, here's Trisha Yearwood. She's in love with the boy.

0: It's a group called Exile and Woke Up in Love with Jim West. Good afternoon. We're playing the hits here for you. Hope you're enjoying them on a home day. Tracy Byrd, Watermelon Crawl coming up. Also music from Kenny and Dolly and Islands in the Stream.
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0: Well, you've heard of a rabbit named Eddie. How about a bird named Tracy? Yeah, there's Tracy Bird and doing that watermelon crawl. I'm Jim West. Great classic country coming up here from Aaron Tippin, George Strait's Foolhearted Memory, and one of Bakersfield's best, Merle Haggard, on the way.
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2: 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Mainly cloudy skies expected this afternoon, with daytime highs approaching 63. Lows dip down to about 44 tonight, mainly cloudy skies expected. 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Right now, it's 60 degrees.
3: 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The New York Yankees hold off the Toronto Blue Jays 5-4 on Tuesday night. Ben Rice hits a two-run home run in the fifth inning. That breaks a tie. Ryan McMahon had a three-run shot in the game as well. Series does continue today. Really good pitching matchup. The Yankees have Cam Schlittler on the mound, 6-1, 1.35 ERA. Trey Savage will go for Toronto. He's 1-1 with a 1.40 ERA. The Mets' winning streak comes to an end. They lose to the Washington Nationals yesterday 9-6. They give up an inside-the-park grand slam to James Wood, the first in Major League Baseball since 2022. Nolan McLean allowed 9 runs, 6 earned, in 5 2/3 innings. That series is set to

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0: Aaron Chippin from South Carolina, and ain't nothing wrong with this radio. 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

I'm a rambling man, Waylon Jennings, on another Wild and Woolly, wonderful, wacky Waylon Wednesday, hump day afternoon. Good afternoon to Jim West with Dan Seals and one friend.

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0: I don't know anybody that actually cries at Popeye cartoons. No, I don't. It's a sentimental old you from Charlie McLean. I'm Jim West on the way. Neil McCoy, Oak Ridge Boys, Setting Fancy Free, and music from Trace Atkins.
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2: 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Lows level off around 44 tonight under mainly cloudy skies. Daytime highs approaching 57 tomorrow. Sunshine mixed with clouds at times. 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Call 585-224-6911. Currently, it's 60 degrees.
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0: Country singer turned actor. Yeah, there's Trace Atkins. And I left something turned on at home, boys. Gotta go. On the way, some music from Dwight. How about his first big one? One of his first big hits in guitars and Cadillacs, etc., etc. It's all on the way.
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Happy birthday to Mr. George Strait. A couple of days ago, George had a birthday. He is 74. Yeah, George Strait developed an interest in singing in high school, had his own country band when he was in the Army, and boy, he certainly has it all. So does Kenny Chesney, and she's got it all.

0: Well, don't come any closer, or once again, I'm going to have to offer you a breath mint. Yeah, the closer you get. Yeah, it's Randy Owen in Alabama. Jim West with Randy Travis coming around the corner. We have a little Tim McGraw music and more of your favorite classic country.
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0: Tim McGraw and something like that. Boy, Tim's got an ambitious concert tour coming up starting in July. It's called Tim McGraw's Pawn Shop Guitar Tour, opening up on July the 9th in Bethel, New York. And it'll conclude the day before my birthday on September 26th in West Palm Beach, Florida, at the big financial amphitheater there. Anyway, Tim McGraw's big tour starting in July will include 33 cities all over the country, spanning all through the summer.
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2: 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Lows dip down to about 44 tonight under overcast skies. High temperatures reach up to 57 tomorrow. Sunshine mixed with clouds at times. 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Call 585-224-6911. Right now, it's 59 degrees.
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0: Oh, you know, I've always been a big fan for many, many years. 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